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1: 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What's going on? Tommy jumping in on, man, what's been an awesome fall day. Love this weather. Right now, Noah Kahn, Orbiter, latest stuff, WIXX.

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1: What's happening in Hollywood? 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
0: So it's kind of been a big thing the last couple of days. Presley Gerber, Cindy Crawford's son that died. TMZ

0: out of the limelight for a while, and she has a new song now called Goes Around. And yes, the lyrics seem aimed directly at her famously complicated family. And so I guess she's going to give it another good music shot. She tried to do the hit music thing before, and it kind of did okay at first, but then... and Cardi B was spotted with soccer star Maduka Okoya. And again, that's Durham Milan Fashion Week. So there's the Foxerazzi, where Presley's case raises more questions. Taylor dropped 13 seconds of chaos. Brooke brought receipts to the studio. And Cardi's rumor mill just, you know, pretty much kicked right back on.
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It's 101 WIXX. Tommy, just doing my thing. Hopefully your Friday night's all right. We got a nice fall evening going on. Here's Somber, My Body Isn't Ready. 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

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Whatever you got going on this weekend, hey, it's going to be a good weekend. I mean, you know, if you're going to get outside, enjoy the fall weather, this is a perfect weekend for it. 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

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All right, if you text music to 31011, you can, you know, maybe get some Trans-Siberian Orchestra tickets. The Ghosts of Christmas Eve, November 19th through the 2nd.

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Here's Crash first.

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Glory Days, Grace, Don't Want to Go Home Tonight. And the title of that song actually reminds me of like the old cliche that they used to say at the end of the night at the bars, like, hey, get out of the bar, we're closed, let's go. 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That was always a great one. Overused, though. Here's Olivia Dean.

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1: 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Hey, it's Kimmy, and talking a little bit more about Packers traffic, I ended up taking my motorcycle because, you know, why not? Thought it would be easier to get through traffic? Absolutely not. Safe to say, people don't know how to use their blinkers and will commonly miss their exits despite, you know, being slow traffic. I don't know. 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So, but you know what? You live and you learn. Right now, here's Somber with my...

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Hey, it's Kimmy, and here's two new songs in a row for you. 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
1: 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And I know, it's not quite past Halloween yet, but, you know, you still got a plan for this holiday season. 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It's November 19th through the 2nd at the Rush Center. 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

101 WIXX. Hey, it's Kimmy, and according to Fox 11, your Saturday is partly cloudy with a high of 71. And make sure you get outside and enjoy that weather, because we're looking at the 60s starting the end of this week. So get outside, enjoy the weather while you can, and get ready for

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1: 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Here's Teddy Swims, Mr. Know-It-All, WIXX.

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101 WIXX. Hey, it's Kimmy, and that was the newest song from Cat's Eye called Animal. And now, taking it away, here's Nelly taking us back to 2002. It's hot in here.

sex. Keeping the theme of love songs, here's Ella Langley with not quite a love song, but, you know, a song about getting heartbroken. Here's Choosing Texas on WIXX.

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101 WIXX. Hey, it's Kimmy, and according to Fox 11, your Saturday will be partly cloudy with a high of 71. And hey, it's a good day to get out and enjoy the weather because the end of this week looks like we're dropping down to the 60s. Here's 3 days grace.

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You can get your holiday spirit a rockin' with the Trans-Siberian Orchestra November 19th through the 2nd at the Rest Center. 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

101 WIXX. Hey, it's Kimmy, and according to Fox 11, your Saturday will be partly cloudy with a high of 71, so make sure you get outside to enjoy that weather before we dip back down into the 60s later this week. Here's Teddy Swims on WIXX.

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Hey, it's Kimmy, and here's your reminder to look twice and save a life, because even though season is coming to an end for us motorcyclists, it's still important to look out for your two-wheeled companions on the road. 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

That's a new one by Temper City on IXX. Good morning. This is Ollie coming at ya in the next hour. Big Energy by Lotto, All the Small Things, and a still throwback by Blink-182, and a new one by Pitbull and Jason Derulo, Privacy. 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
1: That's Meek with Fabulous, a new one on WIXX. Good morning, this is Ollie. Did you know that a very special thing happened this weekend in 1998? Google was founded. Google the search engine. Now, I know that I use it a million times a day. I'm sure, you know, many, you use it probably the same as I do, looking up restaurants, looking up places to go, looking for events, looking to buy finding tickets for the show you want to go to. I use it so many times in a day that it's just a given, like, oh, I need to look something up, I'm choosing Google. But in 1998, that's when it was first founded, and it was in its infancy. There was barely any search results, and it was just starting to gather information. You know, you take for granted what it is today, because honestly, I wasn't even born when it was founded, so I didn't really get to grow up with the era of the new search engine, or, you know, the more fully forming internet. So I think it's really cool that it's been that long. It's been 28 years, which is nuts. I think that's so cool, though. But yeah, on this weekend, so it's officially tomorrow, the 29th. So the 29th of September, 1998, is when Google was founded. 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

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This is Ollie. Good morning. Coming at you in the next hour, The Middle, which is a nice little throwback by Jimmy Eat World, Animal by Cat's Eye, and Dark Side, a new one by Smith. 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
7: Here's another Northeast Wisconsin construction update. Most of this year's closures will be opening in the coming months. The northbound I-41 on-ramp from Wisconsin Avenue will open in mid-October. The diverging Diamond Interchange at Richmond will open in early November. And lane expansion and noise barriers from Wisconsin to Lindale will be complete in late November. Don't forget to always watch your speed in construction zones and stay safe on the road.
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0: Marshmallow in Portugal, the man on IXX. Good morning. This is Ollie. So, fun fact, or not really fun fact, but a study that I just saw says 7% of brides announce their engagement on social media immediately. And I saw this and I was just like, oh, I gotta talk about this because one of my best friends just got engaged. Congrats, Emmy and Dakota. They were just in Germany. They just got engaged. And when I saw this, I was like, oh, I have to share this because I thought this was really interesting. So, a pop quiz survey found that 7% of brides, 7% post immediately after becoming engaged on social media. 28 post within a few hours. 40% post within 1 or 2 days. And 15% posted within a week. Only 9% waited longer. So Emily didn't tell anyone until she got back from Germany. So she falls in between that 15 to 9% there. But I think that's really interesting that only 7% of people post immediately. You know, with this day and age of social media obsession. I think it's really interesting that only 7% of people immediately they're like, oh, yep, I got to go post that. I got to go hit, you know, share this with everyone immediately. Me, I probably wouldn't share it on social media. I want to go and call all my friends and family first and post. So maybe I'd be like in that 28% that post within a few hours. I don't know, but I just thought that was really interesting. You know, if you kind of, which category do you fall into? Or were you the kind that posted within immediately or in a few hours or even a week? You know, see which category you fall into. Definitely look that up. It's really cool to watch. Right now is Alex Warren with Ordinary on WIXX.
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10: Here's another Northeast Wisconsin construction update. Most of this year's closures will be opening in the coming months. The northbound I-41 on-ramp from Wisconsin Avenue will open in mid-October. The diverging Diamond Interchange at Richmond will open in early November. And lane expansion and noise barriers from Wisconsin to Lindale will be complete in late November. Don't forget to always watch your speed in construction zones and stay safe on the road.
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Hello, this is Ollie. Going to be partly cloudy today. High of 71, low of 43. Tomorrow is also partly cloudy with a high of 72, low of 51. I hope you all have a lovely rest of your weekend and enjoy the Corey, Natalie, and Huggy show coming up soon on WIXX. Right now is Meek with a new one, Fabulous.

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1: Is there a day in the year where there's no birthdays?
2: Nope.
3: No.
1: Wow.
3: No,
1: I didn't even think about that.
4: I think every day is probably millions of people's birthdays, Huggy. That's a great question, though. I'm glad you asked it.
1: On May 3rd, there's no birthdays.
4: Thanks.
3: Yeah.
4: It's Fat Bear Week this week. Have you heard about this? They put the cameras on these bear that are just chowing down on salmon because they're going to be hibernating soon, so they got to get fat for the winter. So it got us to thinking, what would your hibernation meal be if you had to hibernate for the winter?
3: Mm.
4: What would your meal be? What would your meal be to get all fat?
1: I got it.
3: Okay. Yep.
4: All right, Huggy.
1: There's three different types of pizzas. I need a medium of each one of them. I'm talking Damagnani's, Sanfrentello's, and Aurelio's. They're all from Chicago, and they're not deep dish because that is not Chicago-style pizza. These are thin tavern-style pizzas.
4: So that's the true Chicago style?
1: Everybody that goes to Chicago and is like, yo, I'm going to go to Giordano's or all this stuff. Like, dude, it's not Chicago pizza. You got to go into a random dirty bar and get one of those thin pizzas that aren't too thin, but they're perfect.
4: Yeah.
3: They're like, here, our finest Chicago Jacks.
4: Hey, Jacks are good. Thin pizza, though, cheese pizza.
1: Mm-hmm.
4: I could probably eat an entire pizza.
1: Yeah, this is not good. Super, super thin, like a, you know, cracker crust, which is another thing.
4: Yeah, I don't like the crispy crust, but just thin pizza. It's very basic. So you would say pizza.
1: Pizza for
4: it'd
1: sure.
4: Be one of those three places.
1: I couldn't not go to sleep for months and months without just pizza in my belly. Because I was made off of pizza. You know, I'm basically a lasagna. You know, I'm 179-pound lasagna.
4: Was that your go-to? Was that your guys' like go-to meal growing up?
1: Yeah, my mom said when she was pregnant with me, she craved Damagnani's pizza, and that's why I'm a pizza baby.
4: Oh.
3: So,
1: yep. That's why I have high cholesterol. Thanks, Mom.
3: Man,
4: Natalie?
3: I have like a whole list. I would need medium rare steak.
1: Oh.
3: I would need my baked potato soup that I make.
4: Oh.
3: Taco dip, obviously.
4: What kind of chips? What's the best chips for the taco dip that you love so much?
3: The lime chips, the like tostada limes.
4: Oh, nice. Okay.
3: Yeah.
1: The scoops are
3: some flaming hot Cheetos, too. That's good in some taco dip. Honestly, I'm desperate when I have taco dip, so I'll dip anything in it.
1: Fingers.
3: Spoon. Toes.
1: Toes? I know a couple of guys that would like that.
4: Yeah, I was going to say. You can make a little money on that.
3: I'd have to have a fridge cig for sure.
4: Mm-hmm. Really? Maybe a Diet Coke would be Diet Coke would be part of your hibernation meal?
3: Water. I would need pizza as well. I agree with that too. And of course, as many huge Alaskan crab legs I can get my hands on.
4: Those are your favorite. Okay. Somebody, Kelly already wants your potato soup recipe on the text line, by the way.
1: Don't do it. It's secret.
3: Okay.
4: David from Fond du Lac texting in saying 31011, the biggest prime rib from the Black Otter Supper Club. Oh, that would be
1: I've
4: good.
1: Heard Yum. Such good things about their place, and I do need a prime rib.
3: We need to go.
4: Yeah, we should. Hot Chicago beef, mashed potatoes, gravy, or shepherd's pie.
1: You were on the beef kick. I know you love beef.
4: I was going to say, you know what I think mine would be? Mine would be one of those giant Italian beefs from Portillo's and a burger. And then we'd probably go to a donut shop and get a bunch of donuts and maybe some French toast. That sounds like such
3: a good
4: ball.
1: French toast.
3: I wish we had a Waffle House up here sometimes.
4: Really?
3: Waffle
4: houses are terrible.
3: Well, let me tell you, nothing ever will compare to Pancake Place because that is my heart and soul. I love it so much.
4: 100%.
3: But it's just, it's something about a Waffle House. It's a dinner and a show. And like, I'm next.
4: It's kind of like going to Walmart.
1: Hey, you leave Walmart alone.
3: During a Pokemon drop.
1: Here's a good one. Here's a good one. Parker John's Lulu Pizza.
3: Ooh,
4: is that the one with the pineapples on it, I think?
3: And the
4: luau,
3: and the
4: maybe?
3: Jalapenos, I think.
1: What was it?
4: So good.
3: Jalapenos.
4: The jalapenos.
1: Hey!
4: Hey, the Parker John's pizza they have that has the pulled pork with barbecue sauce, and then they put coleslaw on top of the pulled pork on top of the pizza. It is one of the best things I've ever eaten in my life. That might be my list. Now when I think about it, that might be on mine.
3: I lied. I also need some Soul Food Chef mac and cheese, cornbread, and pulled pork on top of that. When you said pulled pork.
4: All right, what's yours? 31011. Capital Credit Union text line. We'd love to hear from you or give us a call, 218-786-9... No, what is that?
1: What is that?
2: Wow.
1: Is that your phone number?
4: You can call us. That was a weird phone number that came out of my brain.
1: 406-1011, dude.
3: What number did you just say?
4: Oh, I think that was the radio station I used to be on in Duluth way back in the day. That's crazy. That just came out of my brain.
3: He's like wanting to go back.
1: I was like, who's 278? That was weird.
4: Yeah. Nah, wow. 920-406-1011 is the phone number. We'll continue the conversation here. It's Fat Bear Week. Whoa.
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6: Here's another Northeast Wisconsin construction update. With always changing lane closures, lane shifts, and ramp closures, it's always important to stay up to date. 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
1: WIXX. Let's play a little round. This is the Finish the Headline game. We never played this game before, but you can play along with us and see if you can figure out what these headlines are. These are real headlines ripped from the news the last couple of days. From the news. We're going to go back and forth on either of these with both of you, okay? So we have a few different news headlines. You have to finish them. Shaquille O'Neal was officially recognized as a blank. Natalie? Shaquille O'Neal was recently officially recognized as a blank.
2: As a... recognized as a good person.
1: As a good person.
2: I don't know.
1: Huggy, Shaquille O'Neal was officially recognized as a...
3: giant.
1: No. It was an honorary FBI special agent.
3: He's a DJ, an honorary... Dude, he's everything.
1: This was at the actual, like, big National Academy Session 299 graduation, in which he received a plaque and everything.
3: Yeah. I did not know that. Everybody's getting these honorary degrees. Give me one.
1: But he has served as law enforcement before. He was a reserve officer in L.A. and Miami Beach.
3: Yeah, he was also a cop in Grown Ups, too, so that makes sense.
1: Oh, was he really? I don't remember that. That's awesome. All right, next headline. A California man used pepper spray on another person because the other person was doing blank in a movie theater.
2: Stealing candy.
1: Stealing candy. Huggy?
3: Farting.
1: Farting in a movie theater. A California man used pepper spray on another person because they were on their cell phone in a movie theater.
3: Farting on your cell phone, same thing.
1: 40 minutes into the movie, he heard the hiss of pepper spray, a witness said. A few rows behind him, the victim was then heard yelling as he had been sprayed in the face. The suspect then ran out of the theater but was arrested in the lobby. Wasn't known which movie was playing.
3: Just get a squirt gun. Everybody has guns in their purse. Just get a squirt gun full of hot sauce.
1: See, ooh. Well, just a regular squirt gun, even if you're in a movie theater and you're annoyed and all of a sudden you get hit in the face with water,
3: yeah,
1: you'd probably stop doing what you're doing.
3: Oh, yeah, it's like a cat or a dog when you spray them with the...
1: Yeah.
2: They stop. I love my spray bottle.
3: Do you have one?
2: Oh, yeah, because when I shut my door, Arlo loves to claw underneath my door, and he's, like, making marks on it, so I just squirt his little paws, and then he doesn't stop still.
1: Yeah. He's like, ooh, a bath.
3: So I did that with Stinks, and he just tries to catch the water.
1: With his mouth.
2: He always tries to open my closet, too, and I'll squirt him, and he'll run away now.
3: It's fun. It's so fun. Did you get one of those laser pointers yet?
2: Yes, and we have so much fun with it. Like, if I had a carpet wall, that cat would climb up it.
1: Oh, that'd be fun to watch. Yeah, you should. That'd be fun to watch.
3: Just put carpet on your wall.
1: Cats climbing walls. Good times. Good times. Finally, a Florida man who broke into a home was arrested after he was found asleep on the homeowner's couch. He was also wearing blank. He was also wearing blank. Natalie?
2: A bra.
1: A bra. Huggy, what was he wearing on the couch after he broke into a house?
3: Tassels.
1: He was also caught wearing the homeowner's shoes.
3: It would have been so funny if it was the homeowner's tassels.
2: That would have been hilarious.
3: You know? Give me them pasties.
1: You hear about this all the time where people break into houses and then they fall asleep on the couch.
3: Hey, man.
1: How does that happen?
3: A little snooze.
2: My neighbor did that with us when I was in college and I lived with my best friend Allie. Next door, our neighbor was the same age and we both lived on the first floor. And so our patio door, we'd always leave unlocked when we go out because we were too lazy to go in the front door and go around. So we just hop our patio and then get let in. Well, our neighbor was drunk one night and he used to do that too and ended up on our couch. And so in the morning, I was like, oh my God. Our roommate, or our neighbor's right here.
1: So you knew who it was?
2: I knew who it was. And we woke him up. We're like, what are you doing? And he ended up getting us breakfast. Hmm. So that was nice. Well,
1: that was nice.
3: Mine was almost the same thing. I had a roommate in college, but he was just being a butt. So I threw him outside onto the balcony and we were first floor. So yeah, I didn't like him. Lived with three other dudes. He was Nick Kachavar.
1: I remember when I lived in college, we shared a house about three or four people. And there was a couple of nights when it got a little rowdy. I remember waking up the next morning And there were like three or four people sleeping in my house that I'd never seen before.
4: Hmm. Any cuties?
1: Like, no, they were all boys. It smelled like a drunk guy. So bad. I remember walking out of my bedroom and just being like, oh.
3: Love that smell.
1: Nasty. All right, one more. A Florida man attacked his girlfriend after she asked him to stop blank.
3: Stop peeing on the seat.
1: Okay, peeing on the seat. Good one. Natalie?
2: Stop trying to lick the seat.
3: Oh, lick the seat? Lick it the seat. Tastes good and it's sterile.
1: And I like the taste.
2: Some people like that sort of thing.
1: No. A Florida man attacked his girlfriend after she asked him to stop farting in their bed.
3: I knew that it was a fart thing. It's always 50-50.
1: Should have gone with your gut on that one.
4: Literally.
1: Seriously.
3: Wow.
1: And finally, Hard Mountain Dew is offering $1 million to anyone who can blank. Hard Mountain Dew is offering $1 million to anyone who can blank.
2: Actually drink it.
3: Hard Mountain Dew. So is that like Hard Mountain Dew?
1: Apparently there's a new brand of Mountain Dew and it's got alcohol in it.
3: Read it one more time, Corey.
1: Hard Mountain Dew offering $1 million to anyone who can blank.
3: Anybody that can hang a spoon off their nose for long periods
1: Good
3: of
1: try.
3: Time.
1: Good try. Not correct. Natalie?
2: I just said, whoever can drink it.
1: Whoever can drink it.
3: It's hard.
1: It's actually a real story. Find Bigfoot.
3: Oh!
1: They have $1 million bounty on Bigfoot. They want the whole package. Footprints, handprints, hair, audio, photos. And they'll be judged by a Bigfoot expert named Bryce Johnson.
2: Okay, well, Huggy, we're going to win $1 million because he's right here.
3: Yeah, he's right here. By the way, I do have a Bigfoot sighting story, and I may have seen Bigfoot.
1: Well, I want to hear that. Wow. Mm-hmm. By the way, in case you want to wander in the woods for hours looking for Bigfoot over the next couple of weeks, because it runs through November 30th, you can go to HardDoBigfootBounty.com.
3: Hard do.

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1: My kids have been begging for a dog for years, actually. We started talking about it during the pandemic and the lockdown. We decided against it, and we've decided against it up until this point because so many weekends of the year my kids had basketball. Well, now they're all in high school, so the basketball games are during the week and not on the weekends. We'll have a lot more free time on the weekends, therefore not neglecting a potential pet in our house. Mm-hmm. For the first time ever, by the way, never had a pet. My wife and I both did growing up. Kids have never had one yet. So I have two freshmen in high school and one junior in high school. And I heard that some parents are doing this. And it's not just with pets, but it's with other things. And I want to know if anybody has done this and whether it's successful or not. They actually draft up a contract between the kids and the parents, basically stating that, okay, in the situation of a dog, here are the things that you're responsible for. You go over the contract with them, they sign it, and then there's also repercussions. If you don't follow these rules, here is what's going to happen.
2: And you have to wear a Huggy Natalie and Corey shirt.
1: To school.
2: The rest of the year, every day.
1: That's a punishment. But there are some, especially like with, in our case, with a dog, and this is where my wife and I kind of differ on this. I say, if they don't follow the rules on that on this sheet and basically take care of the dog after the first 3 months when the luster wears off,
3: yep,
1: that the dog finds a different home. And she's like, there's no way we'd be able to get rid of it once we had it for 3 months. And I said, I know it's going to be tough, but it's more about the principle of like you have to show the kids you're serious.
2: You can also just not get rid of it, but give it to someone else for a little bit as an adopted. Like, hey, I got to teach my kids a lesson. Can you hold my dog for
1: Don't even say anything.
2: Just give them a warning. Be like, hey, guys, if you don't start doing this, we're going to get rid of the dog. And then if they don't do anything that whole week, just
1: the dog's
2: give it
1: gone.
2: To friends. Don't even say, I'm getting rid of it today. You just, it's gone.
1: Yep. Yeah. Where's the dog?
3: Yep. It's in Stinks' mouth because he thinks it's a baby.
2: Yeah. So that way they get scared and they're like, oh, I never want to go through this again.
1: And this is the counter argument. And Emily from Amaro texting in at 31011, that would be hurtful on the dog, yep, if it makes, you know, if it bonds with you, mm-hmm, and then all of a sudden it's in a different house with different people.
2: But it's better than going back to the shelter.
1: True, true. And we would try to rehome it. And I think with the kind of dog that we want a mini dachshund, which are pretty rare. You don't see those a whole lot. I mean, the demand for those is high.
2: Yeah. Okay, but Corey, they probably won't bring it with them to college.
3: It's all
2: right,
3: you,
2: or
3: baby.
2: Stay in the dorm. So the real question isn't about if they want it, it's if you want it.
3: You're going to fall in love with this dog as soon as it licks your face.
2: You're going to put it in a stroller like I have and cart it around. It's going to go with you in the stores.
1: Okay, somebody said, have a heart, Corey. Don't adopt a pet if you aren't ready to give it a forever home. It's not fair to the animal.
3: This is actually good because there are options. You can foster for the first time and see if they committed. If they are, just adopt it. You know, that's kind of a good, because how long do you got to foster a dog? So I guess it's a test.
2: Or maybe you adopt an older dog. That way, by the time, and I'm not trying to be morbid, but by the time your kids are gone, you know, maybe the... nobody adopts the older ones.
1: I know, it's sad. But here's my other part about getting a dog for the family right now. This is our wife and I's secret evil plan make sure the kids come back and see us once they're gone because they want to come see their dog.
3: Well, it's actually not a bad way to do it.
1: Is that bad or not?
3: So we're talking about contracts, and I know people are going off about dogs, but let's talk about cars. Your daughter just started driving last year.
1: Yep. Mm-hmm.
3: So when I got a car, because my parents knew I was rambunctious at the time, 16-year-old Huggy was a completely different person.
1: Right.
3: My dad wrote me up a contract before I even started driving it was like 4 pages. Did I follow any of the rules? The first rule said you're not allowed to have anybody in the car. Guess what I did? 6 or 7 people in my Pontiac Sunfire, and we're driving to go see Green Day downtown with Sugar Cold Newfound
1: Glory. Oh, my gosh.
3: And let me tell you, I got in so much trouble.
1: So what happened then?
3: I got my car taken away.
1: For how long?
3: A month.
2: Okay, but was it worth it?
3: Heck yeah.
1: Did
3: I see the concert?
1: No, well, you saw the concert, I know, but did you act out again? Did that teach you a lesson?
3: My dad did catch me on a cell phone. Here's the thing. My dad was really smart. On the Pontiac Sunfire, he put two shamrocks, because I was big into the Irish culture at the time, on the mirrors, the side mirrors. So a lot of people had Pontiac Sunfires at the time. Not really. Mine had a barrette on the back of it. It looked like a girl's car. But he knew that it was my car because of that. He did the same thing to my brother with flames.
1: And he didn't, and you guys didn't catch on.
3: Well, I had no idea at first. So I'm just kind of on my cell phone talking to my buddy Chad. Drove right past me.
2: Oh,
3: and then he said,
2: put
3: your keys on my desk when you get home, because you caught me, dude, and that was part of the contract.
2: Oh, no.
3: So if the contracts are important for people to learn, for kids to learn, just like Corey might attempt to do. But I tried to ask him for that contract one time. We should call him now. I bet he'd answer.
2: Hey, somebody has a good point here. Marie says, a dog is a member of the family. Considering rehoming it before you even have it is equivalent to planning a divorce before you get married. Or a prenup.
3: Yikes.
2: And Corey, I think at the end of the day, it's you that's having the problem with it.
3: Yeah.
2: Because you're going to have to take care of it once they leave.
1: Well, it's my wife and more so.
2: You need a friend.
3: Just one.
2: You need something to love that's going to actually love you back.
1: Here's the thing.
4: That is hilarious. Ouch.
3: And you hit it right on the head.
1: Ouch.
2: We need Operation Dog with Corey, okay?
1: Here's the thing, though, is that now on the weekends, my kids aren't playing basketball. As you guys know, the last 7 years, that's pretty much dominated my life. I have nothing to do on the weekends now. So I would be a dog dad, I guess.
3: It's so fun. Sometimes stinks is annoying, but you're going to have a little wiener that sits on your chest.
2: And that will like you.
1: Misty said, Corey, could you talk a little bit about the new rules for your new driver? You have your daughter. Well, here's the thing. We talked about doing a contract with my daughter for the vehicle. Mm-hmm. And she's paying us back. We did buy her a car, but we also are keeping track of her payments. And that's why she was forced to get a job, because we're not just going to give her a car.
3: Mm-hmm.
1: So she is paying us back for that. So I would say, as far as like the ground rules for like somebody driving, because Misty is asking for suggestions for her 16-year-old, soon to be 16-year-old, and this is her oldest kid, so she hasn't gone through this before. I don't know. I would say, you know, just the basic rules of, you know what you do? Honestly, this is where AI can come in handy. Go to one of your AI things and say, hey, my kid's turning 16. Please draft me up a parent-child contract to keep them safe.
2: And it'll give you a good outline. Corey, you can think outline. Of that yourself.
3: And well, you put can. Afterwards, unhinged. See what happens. Here's some unhinged rules.
2: Actually, we should do that.
1: Add some unhinged rules to it. Maybe we should do that with my dog contract. But anyway, okay, well, thank you, homies. You've totally guilted me into not doing a contract about my dog, because I really should never go back on potentially giving it back.
3: Just
1: if the kids don't follow the rules.
3: Get a chameleon.
1: A chameleon?
3: Yeah.
1: Start small?
3: Yeah.
2: Oh, or a bearded dragon. I've always wanted a bearded dragon.
3: I would never
2: They're
3: be able to
2: so
3: hold
2: cool.
3: either one of those. What do they even do besides blend them with walls?
2: They...
3: See? What? Exactly.
2: They're
3: exactly.
2: They're cute to look at. They snuggle.
3: They don't snuggle. They eat bugs.
1: They do eat bugs, but it's not like you can just let them roam free and eat all the bugs in your house.
2: Some people, this girl online trained her bearded dragon to poop in the toilet.
3: Dude,
2: it's fascinating.
3: Wait, do chameleons and bearded dragons even poop? Do they have belly buttons?
2: Oh my God,
3: fingernails? I want to know.
2: They have claws.
1: They have claws.
2: Not fingernails.
3: Yeah, why would I want something with claws sitting in my chest?
2: Hello.
1: Oh, your dog
2: Stinks
1: has claws.
2: Stinks has claws, dummy.
3: I thought they were paws.
2: Oh, paws and claws.
3: Paws and claws.
1: Emily, though, says the kids never continue with the puppy or dog care. So just what my wife and I...
2: It's you that needs the dog, truly. You need the dog more than your kids.
3: At the end of the day, Natalie's right. Natalie, I'm going to say it. You want me to say it again?
2: Yes.
3: Natalie, you're right.
2: Thank you.
3: Because it also teaches you some responsibility as well. And like Natalie said, finally a friend.
2: Thank you for being a friend.
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13: Here's another Northeast Wisconsin construction update. Most of this year's closures will be opening in the coming months. The northbound I-41 on-ramp from Wisconsin Avenue will open in mid-October. The diverging Diamond Interchange at Richmond will open in early November. And lane expansion and noise barriers from Wisconsin to Lindale will be complete in late November. Don't forget to always watch your speed in construction zones and stay safe on the road.
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30: The only thing they need from you is a dream, an idea, an inkling, a secret desire for something to

0: 544. We're getting screwed when we're ordering online food and getting it delivered, apparently.
1: I have such a take on this. Go ahead, because it just happened this weekend.
0: Okay, well, maybe this similar thing happened to you, or any homies listening, has this happened to you? Because a Reddit user is calling out a specific fast food restaurant. I don't know if I should name them by name. They're not an advertiser, but they skimped out on their burrito size. So this person went into the store, got a burrito, double chicken, white rice, black beans, mild salsa, queso, cheese, right? Mm-hmm. And of course, they wrap it up in the tinfoil and they give it to you. He then ordered online through one of the delivery services, got the exact same thing. He posted a picture of the two side by side, and the one he got in store in person was significantly bigger and thicker, like probably at least a half, you know, like 50%,
2: oh my gosh,
0: I would say.
1: And he had to pay more money for it for the delivery, right?
0: Yes. So he's saying that, and again, I'm not going to say this specific. Happened. And is it by design that the managers at these places, as a cost-cutting effort, say, you're not there to tell me to put more on, so I'm just going to put the very minimal amount on, and you're not going to be able to do anything about it?
1: All right. Let's flip the script real quick.
2: Did this guy tip, though, as well?
1: Well, because, that's the whole thing. You have to put a tip, or otherwise it puts a tip on there for you.
0: So, but the person making the food has no idea.
1: Yeah.
2: Maybe, yeah.
1: Well, because the person that picks it up and drops it off, they're getting the tip.
0: They're getting the tip. Yeah. So what's your situation?
1: Okay, so I love going to the store. Because I feel when I go to any store for big, big bulk purchases, I can get the great deals.
2: Costco, and
1: yes,
2: Sam's Club.
1: Walmart type of thing. And that's I love going. Just because it's tranquil, I can get away for a little bit, and I can think about what I need for the week.
0: Yeah.
1: I think, and this is, I haven't proven this yet, but when I go there, I get the deals. But, you know, you walk around, you grab some stupid things that you don't need, you know, out of pocket. It's always impulse buying. Yes. Yeah. But my girlfriend does it on the app. Now, let me tell you, I hate the app because at the end of the day, she's spending more money for a delivery from the Walmart
0: app.
1: So you're getting it delivered, which is awesome. We don't got to go anywhere. You could just have it delivered and boom, it's there. We could just put it away. But I think she spends way more money because yesterday she spent over $200. Now, just like this guy, I want to go in there, buy the exact same thing. You know, maybe I can find some generic brands. Maybe I could find something that's a little cheaper, 2 for $4, something like that. And I bet you I'll spend less money.
0: It's easier to spot the deals when you're in the store.
1: And her thing is, well, time is money. I said, well, you're going to make money tomorrow? Probably not, you know, but now I understand what time is money is. Like, you don't want to have to go to the store
0: you're
1: to waste your
0: the
1: time.
2: You're paying for the, convenience and service. And I know for a fact that Instacart, they mark up all the groceries or everywhere. It'll be like I don't know exactly, but, you know, a 5 to 25-cent upcharge for everything. That's why you can't give people, you'll never get a receipt with Instacart because they don't want to show you how much it costs.
1: It's wild. And when you see the receipt, it's the one on the app, and then you don't realize that it's upcharged. So she doesn't believe me on this thing. She's like, I just don't like going because we went 2 weeks ago and she hated it only because a lot of the homies of the show were there.
0: They were all coming up to you.
1: Yeah.
0: I'm going to disagree with you, Huggy. Here's why. I think that you would end up spending just as much, if not more, going in the store because of what you said, impulse buys. Mm-hmm. Because you see stuff on the end caps, or you see, oh, that looks good. That's a good deal.
1: Yeah.
0: Even though you really don't need it. Where on the app, I think you don't have that same temptation.
1: Yeah.
0: Thoughts?
1: I'm just trying to think, like, yesterday, because when I go through the app, I have ADD. So I'm like, okay, this is what I need. Boom. And then I accidentally, you know, I bought chicken breasts that were organic yesterday instead of the 24-pack of chicken breasts that I could have got for the same amount of money.
0: Yeah.
1: So scrolling through, you're like, okay, cool, $6.98.
0: You got to be able to concentrate.
1: So I can't, when I'm walking around, I'm there for a reason.
0: It's easier to concentrate there. Okay.
2: And
1: I'm not a big end cap guy because like you, Corey, you go into Aldi, you know exactly what you get and you get out.
0: Dude, I can go in and out. I've got a couple of stores I go to. It's like boom, boom, boom, boom. I can be in and out in like 10 minutes.
1: And the thing is too, is I have a 13-year-old to feed now. So there's a lot of other stuff that
0: you know how 13-year-olds are, just like my 14-year-olds. They like something for 2 days and then they don't like

0: Yeah.
1: And then you have a whole bunch left over in your fridge.
0: And she had said this twice, and it really grinded my gears. And this is why I don't like the app, because she said, you guys never have any food in the house. Now, we've lived there for almost 3 months, and that pissed me off. So I said, Ashley, as soon as you're done loading up that fridge, I'm taking a picture. We bought an overabundance of juice that I feel, juice and all the drinks, just because I could have got these cheaper because I know how much the Liquid Death 4-packs are.
1: Now you're doing it for spite.
0: Yes. So I took a picture, I sent it to her and said, you can never say that we don't have, because I know she tells the stepdad that. That's not true.
1: My kid said the same thing yesterday as he's looking through the pantry and the refrigerator full of food. We have nothing to eat. Mm-hmm.
2: We should talk about what else your kid said next.
1: Yeah. Okay. It's WIXX.

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2: If you are working today, here's a little fun we're going to have, all right? We want to know what you do at work when your boss isn't looking.
3: I'll tell you what, I roll my eyes quite often. And I used to do that in Portland, too. As soon as he turned, he caught me one time, my old boss. And I was walking out of his office, and he was hobbling out, too. And I was so mad at what he was saying that I rolled my eyes, and I saw my ex-girlfriend. She's like, uh-oh, what's going on? And, like, when bosses hear you talk a little bit of crap about them, they're not happy with you for a whole week. So...
2: Yeah.
3: Why'd you guys look at each other?
2: You know, it's funny. If you do that to me, I must be immune to it because my wife rolls her eyes constantly at me. So
3: there's a lot
4: Does Jenna
3: things.
4: Do it to you, your daughter?
3: Oh, yeah.
2: Oh, yeah. Her and my wife are like twins, basically.
4: Do they have like eye roll offs?
3: No,
2: but it's the same.
3: Once you get dizzy,
2: it's the same exact look that
4: so
2: I get
4: funny.
2: From Jenna.
4: What
2: that
4: do your
2: I get
4: boys
2: from
4: do?
2: They just get mad. I don't know. One of them gets kind of huffy and like the other one just kind of walks away.
3: Oh, it's our dad.
2: Yeah.
4: Oh, man.
3: I always picture your tall blonde one as like
2: Cole.
3: having a hillbilly accent.
2: Yeah, Cole just chills out. He just walks away. He doesn't get mad. And he used to kind of huff and puff, and now that's Noah's job. he's such a turd sometimes.
4: That's because he's the middle child.
2: I know,
4: give him a break.
3: Vanessa, call him a turd?
2: Vanessa, yeah. I call him that to his face. Vanessa texting in saying, my boss... When not looking, I eat chips. If he hears a bag or sees them, they will no longer be my chips. My boss is my 4-year-old son.
4: Oh.
3: I didn't see that coming.
4: That's cute.
2: That's super funny. That is funny. Stay-at-home parents. Yep. That's the boss. I totally get that.
4: Tina said, I've taken naps before.
2: Oh, wait. We're supposed to keep them anonymous.
3: Wow.
2: That wasn't Tina. That was
3: Gina.
2: Rachelina.
3: Well, I mean, that's cool.
2: Okay.
4: That's close enough.
3: Diamond, I was like 50, this was like 15 years ago.
4: I thought we were supposed to keep them anonymous.
2: Oh, this is 15 years ago. That's
4: okay,
2: fine.
4: Okay.
3: While I was at work, ended up working there for over 2 years. I was an agent, payables clerk, and just looked for other jobs on my free time all day.
2: How many people are guilty of that, though? If they're at a job they don't like, they just spend their whole time, any downtime, they're looking for jobs.
3: I'll let you know that when me and Natalie were fighting right when we first got here, I was looking for new jobs on Indeed.
4: Oh, whatever. You're the reason.
3: Yeah, but that's why I was giving you
2: the
3: option to take the space and run the show. And
4: my
3: name is the biggest font.
4: That's what
3: I wanted to help you out with was now your name would be the biggest font.
4: I don't need my name to be the biggest font.
2: How many people do this? I browse Marketplace, watch YouTube, and shop car parts and properties. How many people are addicted to Facebook Marketplace?
4: Ooh,
2: you just constantly. So my son is. He hustles on there all the time.
4: Yeah, we're trying to start a little Pokemon business and sell some of our cards.
3: Oh, do Craigslist.
4: Yeah, and that too.
2: Wait, does anybody go on? Nobody goes.
3: That's
2: on Craigslist.
3: That's where I got my dog.
4: That's
2: I know
4: not
2: that
4: true.
2: Was 6 years ago though. Do people still go on Craigslist? I tried selling something on there like a year ago, and I got zero response.
4: Well, maybe they just didn't want to buy it.
2: Well, good point.
3: Maybe it was a stupid
4: my
3: item.
4: My own protein shake bottle.
3: It's a shaker bottle. It's a shaker bottle.
4: Did you shake
2: used,
4: it?
2: It's only been used for a year and a half.
3: We could say this person's name, Alita. When my boss is out, we turn the radio up and listen to you guys.
2: Oh, we love that.
3: We got one.
2: Thank you. There's
4: one thing we should do. We should call bosses on behalf of their employees and tell them why they need a PTO day. And try and convince them.
3: That's just, because you want that.
4: So?
2: We can spin the wheel of excuses.
4: Yeah. Oh, yeah. That's
3: we need to bring our HR lady back on excuses. And see if our new excuses are okay.
2: Yeah. We should actually vet the wheel of excuses mm-hmm. with our HR lady, Michelle. Because she'll be on board for those. Mm-hmm. Like, are these believable?
4: Okay, but let's not
2: dumb?
4: Use the ones that I use. Because those are so good.
2: Well, I know. Yours is the all-time. You have the trump card. You win against all of them.
3: Trump card?
4: Thank you.
2: It trumps all the other cards. And it's called diarrhea.
4: Thank you.
2: Yep.
3: Can't really argue.
2: Never mind. How many people do this? How many people, like, play online games at their computer? Especially if their screen isn't facing where their boss can... What are you smiling at, Natalie?
3: What are you playing right now, solitaire?
4: Well, no, because I play Pokemon TCG on my phone sometimes.
3: That's why it's Screen Free Week, ladies and gentlemen.
4: Yeah. Yeah.
2: Natalie's been doing great.
4: I have. I'm not doing it now.
2: Oh, okay, good. Yeah, you're right. You haven't done it this morning.
3: You're right.
2: Somebody says I play Monopoly. Did we go over that one already?
4: Monopoly Go.
2: Oh, Monopoly Go.
4: Man, my friend Johnny is addicted to that.
2: That's a cell phone? That's a phone game?
4: He would not talk to one of his friends because they bought one of his properties or, I don't know, something happened. He wouldn't talk to him for a week.
3: I got a Monopoly Go just so I can talk to Johnny.
4: Did you really?
3: He's a handsome man.
4: He probably had you sign up under his code so he can get more money.
3: I'm not saying he didn't.
4: Yeah.
2: We play Mad Libs, somebody says. Mad Libs, those are fun.
4: Oh, we should.
3: I love that.
2: Haven't done that for a while. Again, we're talking about things that you do when the boss isn't looking. 31011 on the Capital Credit Union text line.
4: I have one. I steal your gum a lot.
2: You do?
4: Yeah.
2: Oh.
3: Mm-hmm.
4: Not a lot.
2: Sometimes?
4: Maybe once a week.
3: Well, you don't hide it very well.
2: I know, but I have kind of realized that it feels like it's going faster than normal. Do you take a full piece or a half piece?
3: Full.
4: Well,
2: like if it's a stick, I always only do a half piece because I don't need more than a half piece.
3: How? You got a huge mouth.
2: I know, yeah. But that's all I need to freshen my breath after coffee.
3: It only ain't working.
4: Well, maybe you should consider the full.
2: Yeah, maybe I should.
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2: Huggy.
3: Yes.
2: How's your gout doing? I know we haven't talked about gout for a while. We've talked about it way too much, but you got to tell us a quick thing you told me off the air when Natalie wasn't in here.
3: I'm an idiot. Okay, so well, I got three pills. And I thought after he would give me each pill that I couldn't take the other pills, but they're all for different things that come together and help heal my gout.
2: You're supposed to take them all together, and Yes. You've only been taking one, and it's been flaring up pretty bad again last week.
3: Saturday, when we were supposed to do the parade at the Burger Fest, I guess my girlfriend texted you and said, don't let him walk.
2: Yeah.
3: And I was like, don't do that. She's like, I just don't want you to walk. The thing was inflamed. So that day, I was like, Ashley, should I have been taking these three pills? And she's like, which one have you been taking? I said, just the big one, because that's what they gave me at last. So now I've been taking all three and my toe's fine. I'm an idiot. That's me. If I had a donk button up here, if you can cue up the donk, because I feel like I'm
2: the
3: biggest donk.
2: The donk of the day goes to Huggy.
3: Yep, that was me. 100%.
4: Wow.
3: I feel so dumb.
2: I know.
3: So dumb.
2: So you got to tell us about the video you shared in our group chat about your girlfriend.
3: Ladies and gentlemen, this is a new segment I like to call Ashley Observations. Because this weekend, I couldn't believe that she did two things. Let me start with the one. How do you cut your steak? Okay, there's a fork and knife. How do you cut it?
4: So you put the fork in the steak and then you...
3: Right.
2: You saw with the knife.
3: You saw with the knife, yes. But do you go between the prongs of the fork to cut it?
2: No, I don't. Do you?
3: So, like, you know, you put the fork down, you take the knife, and you go through the holes of the fork to cut it.
4: Oh, no, I don't do that.
3: Is that a thing? Because she took her fork and started cutting it, her steak, through, you know what I'm saying?
2: Yeah, through the tongue.
3: Through
2: the
3: tongue.
2: I get what you're saying.
3: And I was like, why are you doing that? She's like, everybody does that. I said, I've never seen anybody do that before in my life. Is that how, it doesn't do anything other, I don't know why she was doing that.
2: To me, it would make it a little, maybe even a little more challenging.
3: Yeah, because you got your fork in the steak, and now you only have a little hole to go through, because it's halfway up if it's a big steak. She did that every time, and I'm like, that is not, that can't be efficient. So if anybody else does that, 3-1-0-1-1, holla.
2: Yeah, how do you eat your steak?
3: No,
2: that's interesting.
3: Yeah, how do you eat your steak?
2: How do you cut your steak?
3: That to me blew my mind. I think I was like, that's sacrilegious to the cow you're about to eat. So here's it was put on this earth to not be cut like that. Now here's the big one. You could text BLOW to 3-1-0-1-1.
2: Wait, what?
3: BLOW.
2: What are we getting here?
3: Okay, now I know what you're thinking. I went into her car. Normally I drive, but my car was at the casino. So we were going to pick that up. We were in the car for about 3 minutes, and she's blowing into her key fob because the key fob wouldn't start the car, because I'm assuming the battery is dead. But when she warms it up, she just... And we're sitting in there until
2: almost like when you warm your hands up when you're cold.
4: Yeah.
3: Yep. So I guess when the battery gets cold or whatever, it doesn't start. So she's sitting there blowing into the... Now, I want to know if homies do this too, because Natalie commented on this video yesterday and said, just get a new key fob. I agreed, because I guess she does this in the morning when she has to take our stepdaughter to school, and Kinley gets so mad about it because it's a good 3 minutes before... And Ashley's not an on-time person. So until it warms up, she has to push and see if the car starts. And it for a good 3 minutes, it doesn't.
2: I saw the video, by the way. You didn't believe it at first.
3: No.
2: And then it actually...
3: And it actually worked.
2: You saw it happen.
3: Yes. And then throughout the day, she puts it in a redneck bag, which is under her boob, so it stays warm the whole time while we're walking around. So when you get back in the car, it's already warmed up. And I was like, let's just go to the dollar store and buy a battery.
2: Oh, the battery, yeah. If it's just a battery.
3: I think it's just a battery.
2: If it's the key fob, then it's probably way more expensive.
3: Right. Natalie said get a new key fob. I said get a new battery. If the battery don't work, then we'll pay the money for the key fob, because I'm sick of sitting in her car until the key warms up. And I don't like to be late.
2: Well, what's going
3: to
2: happen this winter when it's going to be actually really cold?
3: Knowing my girlfriend, she won't get it till next summer. She just has a good old time.
2: You know what? Christmas is coming up.
3: That's what I'm getting her.
2: Here's a supply of batteries.
3: Yeah. You get two things. You get a ring and you get a new battery. And on the ring is the battery. So you'll never forget it. A diamond crusted battery. So text BLOW to 3-1-0-1-1 and let me know if this is something you do, because I did see a couple of comments fighting against it. I guess there's people that do this too. Had no idea.
2: Really?
3: It blew my mind. So if you don't know what I'm talking about, that's blow to 31011. I was so mad we had to wait there for a good 3.5 minutes. I'm like, come on, then I could drive.
2: Somebody said, Justin says, if you use the key fob and push the button with the key fob, it'll work.
3: Justin, I seen her comment yesterday. It doesn't. Okay, so with the key fob, you push the button on the...
2: Right, on the car. And it's got to be within a few feet to pick up the...
3: Well, she's sitting in the driver's seat. Right. So but, I don't know why...
2: Justin says basically that if you reduce the space between the button and the key fob to down to nothing, then that will solve the problem.
3: Dude, cars are so weird. Natalie can contest because her car before this car was whack.
4: I mean, you never knew what you were going to get, to be
3: you never
4: honest.
3: Know. And Natalie would wake up in the morning, have to blow into her keys, blow onto her handle to get in the front seat. All of a sudden, she's blowing up her tires with her mouth. Lots of things going on with Natalie's car. And I think now living with my girlfriend, she's got weird things like being a hoarder and does it, and her car's dead half the time. But I just guess it's just her battery. So
2: somebody said there's a space in the center console that you can set the key fob inside and it will start it.
3: Well, that's not it. Like I'm saying, dudes, it's the battery's dead. Even if you put it in the center of the console, it's not starting the car because the battery's dead and she thinks
4: she
3: has to warm it up.
4: Battery?
3: That's what I'm saying.
2: isn't there a way to start the car, though, like in a manual way somewhere?
3: Mm-mm.
2: Not so there's no way. It's all just the press button.
3: I have a key for my Kia. Key for my Kia. But that starts it. I don't have a fob where I push the button and it starts it. So it depends on what type of car, but either you hold it over the... We've tried this, dudes. It's not... If the key fob does not have a battery in it, I don't think it can start the car. Because there's what's juice in it. It's not just the key. Every key fob has a battery.
2: But my thing is that there should almost be another way to start the vehicle. You know, like there should be a manual way to actually turn and crank it.
3: Well, she doesn't have a key. It's just the fob.
2: So the fob, okay.
3: The fob
2: doesn't fit into like a key. Because if you notice, like on our sister station, we had to drive our sister station's truck the other day. And the key fob also works as a key.
4: Oh.
2: Like it sticks, like actually
3: so does mine.
2: Okay.
3: Guys, you're saying this. Some you can pop in and push the button and insert the key. There is no key. It's just the fob. There is no metal thing that goes into the hole. And I see what you guys are saying. Through the tongs of the... Okay, that's a different one. There's a key in the fob. No, there's not. I've held the key. Guys, it's just the fob.
2: Here's what you need to do.
4: Oh, yeah, there's a key in my key fob, and I didn't realize it, but there's like a little slit, and you press it down, and then the silver part on the fob, that comes out.
3: Yeah,
4: and that's
3: I'm telling
4: key.
3: You right now, I held it. I tried everything.
2: Okay.
3: This is not a thing, dudes,
2: okay,
3: on her
2: so then
3: key.
2: This is what you need to do.
3: You guys, next stop arguing with me about this.
2: Is take the fork that she was cutting through the steak and try using that. Okay, that's
3: honestly, that might be a bet. Yo, there's just a fork in the ignition.

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1: All right, Huggy's upset now.
2: I'm upset because all you are saying that in the key fob, there's a key. I got Ashley on the phone. Is there an actual key?
1: You're live on the air, Ashley.
3: Yeah. So, yes, there is. But I only have the push start on my car.
2: So there's an actual key in your... Oh, do you got it with you?
1: On your key fob? Flip the key open.
2: Yeah, let me see.
1: So he's got her on FaceTime right now because he woke her up.
2: We had this discussion. Oh, you pull out the... Okay, the thing is, there's no ignition in your car, right?
1: Yeah, where's the ignition at?
3: Right,
4: it's to open the door. It's to be able to open your door.
2: The key is, right?
4: Yes.
2: So everybody's saying that you have to get this key out, and that's how you're going to start your car. Homies of the show, there ain't no ignition.
1: Is there an ignition in the center console?
2: No.
1: Like way down buried in there somewhere? Ashley, do you know?
3: Not that I know of.
1: Have a
3: look.
1: What kind of car is it?
2: Why would you start the car from the center console?
1: Well, an emergency in case what you're dealing with and the fact that you have to warm up your key fob in order to get it to work like Ashley does.
2: Okay, now somebody says where the push to start is, it's removable, the little button. Is it removable?
1: On the car.
4: She's gonna break her car.
2: On the car.
3: Not that I know.
2: I'm telling you guys, half of you guys are wrong.
4: Well, good thing you can make a video.
2: Pop the start button off. Dude, if you pop the start button off and that's a thing, I'm going to be so upset. Not at you.
1: Just in general, at life.
2: No, Michelle and Appleton, this is not a thing. Go out to your car, please. Go out to your car.
1: Oh, she just woke her up on a bed, Huggy. Come on.
3: And especially, you know who would be really annoyed is Kinley.
2: Yeah, because
3: she waits all the time for me to blow on my key.
2: Yeah, see what she does by texting blow to 31011.
1: Hey, real quick, what kind of car, Ashley, what kind of car is it?
3: It's a Nissan Rogue, a 2018 Nissan Rogue Sport.
2: Are you looking it up right now, Corey?
1: Yeah.
2: 2000 what? Are you going out to the car right now?
1: 2018.
3: Yeah.
2: Older cars have the pearl to pull off the button on the console. There's nothing there unless Ashley just doesn't know and she's been doing this for quite some time. If you pop the start button off, that's where the spot for the key goes. You guys are saying this. Ashley's going to check right now, and hopefully it's not there so we can blow your mind. Do you have your key with you?
3: I would love it to be there, actually.
2: I wouldn't, so we can prove all these people. Are you taking it off?
3: Okay, I'm looking.
2: All right, she's looking. And then look in the center console to see if there's a keyhole in there.
3: Okay, so there's definitely nothing popping off by that start button.
2: Okay, bingo!
1: Try this, Ashley. Try putting your key fob directly right by the push button start to see if that works.
3: I feel like I'm being pranked.
2: No, you're not.
1: No. We're trying to figure it out.
2: I'm extremely upset about it because everybody's yelling at me. There's
3: oh my God,
2: a sense
3: it worked.
2: You're lying.
1: So
3: I'm not.
1: So
3: you
1: if it's
3: hear my car, it started.
1: See, so instead of blowing in it, all you have to do is hold it directly on that little button.
4: Yep.
1: There you go. Problem solved.
3: That worked.
2: Gosh dang it.
1: Well, that's okay.
2: At least okay.
3: I was just pranked.
2: No, you weren't pranked, babe. I promise. I'm defending you and my honor. I get it, dudes. Okay.
3: Am I still sleeping? Is this a dream?
2: No, it's babe. Stop
1: Probably.
2: Saying that. It's not a dream.
1: Hey, Ashley. Now you now you're not going to annoy Kinley anymore. So go back to bed.
3: Oh, she's going to be so happy. The girl is so annoyed with me in the morning times.
2: Now when Kinley gets in there, it's not going to work.
3: Yeah,
4: oh no.
1: Yeah. All right, Ashley, we'll let you go. Bye.
2: Hey, bye.
3: Thank you. Have a good morning.
1: Bye. We just rolled her out of bed for that.
4: What a sweetie.
1: At least we know now.
2: You're right.
1: You were right in half the comments that came in about this, and you were not right.
2: I'm sorry, homies of the show. That grinded my gears like a car. I got heated. I didn't like this to be proven wrong.
1: It was so funny because he was in here while we were playing the songs and the commercials. You were like, these people are all yelling at me.
2: Why are you yelling at me, okay?
1: Because you're doing it wrong. But you really weren't.
2: I wasn't.
1: No.
2: But thank you for knocking me down a notch. Thank you for knocking me down a notch, even though I was half right.
1: That's all right. It's all good. We all learn together here on the show. Now, it's 6:52 on WIXX. I just got a text message, by the way, on my phone, or not on my phone, on my
2: Apple Watch.
1: Oh, I got a watch, so I just looked down at my watch. Technically, I guess that's a screen. So am I cheating? Maybe. 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If you haven't done it yet, not too late to start. So go do it. 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So text free to 31011. 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
2: 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I'm using my phone just to tell my girlfriend that I love her because that was a lot.
1: Hey, when you're married to Huggy, or you're not married, when you're living with Huggy, you never know what you're going to, you never know what phone calls you're going to get before 7 o'clock in the morning.
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1: 101 WIXX, Huggy, Natalie, and Corey, 752. Well, I was this many days old today when I learned this. I didn't realize this. And I've seen this in many, many houses. They have like the cinnamon broom above your front door.
2: Yeah, you're supposed to blow cinnamon into your house to like cleanse for...
3: Didn't know that.
1: It's supposed to sweep the bad energy out of your front door. We're talking about this weird thing. We found out that Nicole Kidman on a podcast admitted that when she wants to freeze someone out of her life or they're on her, like, I made you mad list, she writes their name down, puts it in her freezer. So we thought, how many other people do little things like this that do you call it witchcraft? I don't really know what you call it, but I think it's interesting. A lot of people are texting in and they're swearing by it. They say it works.
3: Remember, a couple months ago, I used to live in that gangster house over in Green Bay. It was basically falling over when I first moved in there. And if you do think about it, I hated writing music in that studio room because my dog didn't like to go in it.
1: Your dog?

0: I was afraid.
1: It was just, there was a negative energy in that one room. I had bought some sage. Actually, I think I talked about this on my afternoon show, and then somebody gave me some sage. But I went, and I did it exactly how you're supposed to, and the sage didn't light. And that's not a good sign, right?
0: Dude, that feels like that was a possessed room.
1: Yeah, so the sage didn't light. And it was, I guess, talking to some of my homies that are, you know, part of a group, an indigenous group, like, type of thing. Like, they're so awesome. It was a recovery group. And she gave me white sage. And she said, here's a little shell. Just light the white sage and just let it do its thing. And so finally, because I guess white sage does something different than regular sage, I have no idea, but it ended up lighting. I felt a little bit better about going into that room because I still had to work in there.
0: Sure.
1: I don't know if it worked.
0: Did you feel a negative energy? Like, could you feel it?
1: Only in that room, though. That house was all negative energy anyway.
0: Yeah. So you wonder what happened in the house before you lived there.
1: I don't want to know.
2: Yeah, I'm kind of scared to like try this stuff out. Now, this is going to sound really weird of me, but you guys know my intuition is very strong.
0: It is.
2: Very, very strong. Now, if I adapt forces with that, I'm scared. Maybe. Like, my bloodline definitely got burned at the stake in the Salem Witch Trials. I know that.
1: There we go.
0: Did it really?
1: Like, she finds out?
2: I mean,
1: sure.
2: No, not for real. But if I was born back then, I definitely would have been burned.
0: You think you would have been a witch?
2: Well, not a witch. It's just, I can't stop holding people accountable, and people hate that. So they would have burned me for talking too much. So I don't know. Maybe I will try some of these, and maybe I will become very powerful. Call me the Thanos of Green Bay, just collecting careers
0: here. She just rises
1: oh
0: above.
1: My God.
0: She rises above.
2: Is that good?
0: Floating.
2: I had to get that. That felt good.
0: Tanya, how about this? You draw a bridge on a piece of paper, and then you write the person's name on the bridge, and then you burn the paper. That way the bridge is burned too, and from that negative person you don't want in your life, the bridge is burned.
1: We could do that without a piece of paper, dog.
2: I'm down for that.
1: If I'm burning a bridge, heck yes. London Bridge is falling. Bye-bye.
2: I'm really not afraid of burning bridges, especially if I'm on it. That's fine. Like, we'll both go down. Mm-hmm. I don't care.
0: Also,
1: one of us is going to float.
2: Yeah, it's going to be me.
0: Mm-hmm. Somebody
2: I got
0: said,
2: life vest.
0: Sarah at Marinette says, I will write names on paper in red and then step on it and then burn it. And apparently that works. Also, she said, I'll never play with a Ouija board again because I had a bad experience with one of my friends with nuts and chased us around with a knife when we were little.
2: The Ouija board, I don't think I would mess with.
0: No.
2: I'm too afraid of opening a door to something bad clinging onto me than doing some... And I'm such a big believer in karma, so that's why I don't know if I want to do something that would hurt someone else, even though they did hurt me. I don't know if I could do that because I don't want that negative attached to me. But if I'm cleansing, I'm more comfortable with that.
0: Yeah. Hmm. Like using it against somebody is not necessarily maybe the best idea.
1: You can do what Prince told that or Apollonia to do.
3: You got to bathe your body in Lake Minnetonka. You gotta cleanse your body in the waters of Lake Minnetonka.
0: That's what it was. Yeah. Oh my goodness. 7:57 here on WIXX. Thanks for all your calls and texts. This has been a really interesting conversation. Maybe somebody will use some of this to try to win $1,000. We play $1,000 Minute here in just a couple of minutes. And I believe we have Susanna who is going to be playing with us at 8:05. So stick around and let's cheer her on.
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1: Huggy, Natalie, and Corey, some new fall flavors to try. I don't think we talked about this last week. Did we talk about the spam? Did we talk about the hot? We did talk about the hot honey spam, didn't we?
2: Hot honey spam? No,
3: anything
2: we didn't.
3: Hot honey is so good.
1: Hot honey spam.
2: I just had pepperoni pizza with hot honey, wood fired. Oh my God, baby.
3: Speaking of spam, you know spam is like $6 a can right now?
2: It's expensive.
3: That's insane.
1: Well, everything's expensive. It's only going to get worse here in the next couple months.
2: Yeah.
1: Okay, thanks, Debbie Downer. So, so there's hot honey spam that's available now. It's going to be a permanent flavor, too. When is the last time you actually had spam?
2: I don't know. They didn't sell it in Portland because they didn't believe in it. So, spam's actually good. You ever go to a Hawaiian place, like a Hawaiian takeout place, and they throw some spam in the salad with it?
3: Is spam the little weenies, too?
1: No, spam is spiced ham.
2: Those are Franks. Those are little gherkins.
1: It's in a can.
2: Oh, gherkins are
1: and
2: pickles.
1: My dad used to always cut up spam in macaroni and cheese when I was young.
3: Oh. Yeah.
1: That was kind
2: of
1: good.
2: I have a can of turkey spam in my office that's signed by like 15 different people, and it's like 12 years old.
1: Why would you have turkey spam that was signed by different people?
2: Because I thought it was funny if I had a bunch of artists sign a can of spam and I was giving it away. This was during my substance abuse. So it's still in there, and I don't think you can eat it anymore.
1: You might be able to, though.
2: Yeah.
1: I mean, the expiration dates on those things are a long ways. We should go check that. Who signed your can of spam?
2: The Chainsmokers. I have Post Malone on there.
1: Dude, that might be worth something.
2: Flux Pavilion. I have just a bunch of, like, random ones. That was when Post Malone, like, first started.
1: That's pretty awesome,
2: Hoodie
1: actually.
2: Allen. We should open it and try to eat it.
1: Yeah, why not?
2: Why not?
3: It's Tuesday.
1: Natalie, remember when you almost tried the peaches that one day when Huggy was gone that were in there for 10 years or 12 years?
3: It was debatable. I mean, I did open the can.
1: They started oozing through the can somehow. I don't know how.
2: What about like if you're in a bunker? Aren't they supposed to be preserves?
1: Well, for a while, but not for 12 years or whatever it was. They were in our station's kitchen for that long.
2: It was in the kitchen?
1: Yeah.
2: Ugh.
1: All right. Shock Top has unveiled a new candy corn wheat beer.
2: Okay.
1: They've created with the spirit of Halloween. 5% ABV.
2: Yeah. Shock Top in the fall into the early winter as a recovering alcoholic. Oh my God. I could put down about six of those and feel like a 300-pound man. Those things are heavy, dude.
1: Yeah,
2: but a candy corn beer.
1: Thick, yeah.
2: I'm not a candy corn guy.
3: Oh, I love candy.
1: See,
3: corn.
1: I like candy corn too. I always think it gets a bad rap. It's not as bad as people think. I actually like those little pumpkins.
3: Pumpkins are the worst.
1: All right.
3: I had a little hope for you.
2: She was in it.
1: I was ahead for a while until that. So there's that. And then we missed this one last week because pumpkin spice is so last year. Snickers is releasing a limited edition flavor, banana nut bread Snickers.
2: Down.
1: Okay, so I don't know if I'd like the chocolate. You can buy them at Walgreens right now. Maybe we should go buy one.
2: Yeah.
1: It's the traditional peanuts, caramel, milk chocolate, but there is a banana-flavored nougat.
2: I know you love the taste of banana.
1: I do. I get the sweet and salty banana bread latte. That's my girly drink.
2: I know, with sugar-free.
1: So good. I can have one every day.
2: I'm so addicted to those. A fridge cigarette or something. What if they made pumpkin spice fridge cigs? I don't think
1: they might.
3: Well, they got close with doing vanilla.
2: Vanilla Coke is pretty good, though. Is there vanilla Diet Coke?
1: They have a bunch of different flavors of Coke.
2: I just saw
3: Mountain Dew had a raspberry soda now.
1: There's
3: too.
1: Orange Coke. Orange
3: Coke.
2: Doesn't it taste like a Dreamsicle? Remember? Or like an Orange Julius?
1: I mean, kind of, but it's got the Coke flavor to it, I guess. I don't know. But I don't know. The banana bread, we might have to do that on a taste test Tuesday next week.
2: Because you go look, and then if you don't find it,
1: Walgreens.
2: I'll go look.
1: Except they're available at Walgreens.
2: Because you couldn't find the ones we tried last week, the chicken and waffle Oreos.
1: Which, by the way, you can watch our Facebook page for our taste test of that last week.
2: So good.
1: We have Jamie Lee, the Sundrop girl, coming
2: in
1: at 8:15 for a taste test Tuesday.
2: My ex-wife.
1: You stay tuned to your future ex-wife.
2: Mm-hmm.
1: Oh, we love Jamie Lee.
2: I love her.
1: She is a sweetheart. We're going to play a little game. You can play along. coming up at about 6:40. It's called Finish the Headline. Okay, these are real headlines from the news. I'm just going to cut them off, and Huggy and Natalie are going to compete to see who will win and finish the headline here. So you can play along on WIXX.
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1: Play a little game here, okay? Play along. It's called the Rockstar Real Name Game with Huggy, Natalie, and Corey. Natalie versus Huggy. Homies, go ahead and play along here.
2: You're going to crush.
1: I'm going to give you clues on who these rock stars, and these are all famous rock stars. I would say most of them will be considered like classic rock, so hopefully everybody knows who they are. But they have never gone by their real name, and some of these I didn't realize were not their real name. So I'm going to give you clues. You guys need to punch in with your name as the buzzer, okay? Name as the buzzer.
3: Mm-hmm.
1: All right, first one. First clue, solo dancing.
2: Don't know.
1: All right. Second clue, Adam Sandler.
3: Okay.
1: Okay, third clue, punk rock and a band called Generation X. This particular rock star was in.
3: That's, you only give us three clues?
1: His nickname came from a teacher because he wasn't a very active student. That's how he got his last name of his stage name.
3: Adam Sandler.
1: And he was born in England. Again, the clues are solo dancing, Adam Sandler, punk rock, and a band called Generation X.
2: So he's in this band.
1: No, this is a rock star.
3: All right, yeah. Huggy.
1: Huggy.
3: Billy Idol.
1: You said Billy Idol, otherwise known as William Michael Albert Broad.
2: Nice.
4: It was in Wedding Singer.
1: Yeah. Yes, Adam Sandler. Mm-hmm. Yeah, good job. All right, so that's Billy Idol, real name William Michael Albert Broad.
3: William.
1: All right, next up.
2: William.
1: Huggy's got 1 point. Next up. Here are your clues for this next rock star.
2: All right.
1: Still looking. Still looking. Next one. Favorite holiday, New Year's Day.
3: Day, still looking. Keep going.
1: Dublin. Second one is, I wish I was in Las Vegas.
2: I have no idea.
1: I wish I was in Las Vegas.
3: Irish. Dublin. Christmas.
1: This rock star's real last name is Hewson. Hewson. Okay, again, still looking. Favorite holiday? New Year's Day.
3: Huggy.
1: Huggy, go for it.
3: Bono.
1: Bono.
2: Oh.
1: From U2? Correct.
2: Yep. Great job.
1: They performed at the Sphere.
2: Uh-huh.
1: And they had a song called New Year's Day that was one of their hits. Yeah. So good job. Good job, Huggy. You're good on this.
3: That one was a tough one.
2: That was tough.
1: Number three.
2: Who listens to Bono?
1: Well, I mean, you
2: I'm kidding.
1: Too.
2: I'm kidding.
1: Want to know how I know you're... Just kidding. Next up. Next up. This is in Coldplay. Next up. Mookie Blaylock.
3: Hmm.
1: Next one. Next clue for this next artist is still alive.
3: Thanks.
1: Still alive. His band was inducted into the Rock and Roll Hall of Fame in 2017.
2: Oh, I know it.
1: All right, next up is grunge. Grunge.
2: Huggy, we know it.
1: I know you know it. And the last clue is Seattle.
3: Oh, Huggy.
1: Huggy.
3: Kurt Cobain.
1: What? Natalie, you want to try to steal that one?
2: I can't think of the name.
1: Mookie Blaylock. Still alive, Rock and Roll Hall of Fame 2017, grunge in Seattle.
4: That says all of the things.
2: Yeah.
1: No, it's not, though. I mean, a lot of those are, but not all of them. Because how is Nirvana still alive? Kurt Cobain is not alive.
3: You're right. Well, Dave Grohl is, and so is the bass player.
1: Okay. So you guys don't.
2: Hold on. His
1: real name is Edward Louis Severson III.
3: I'm going to take a crack at this because he is from Seattle. Jimi Hendrix.
1: Jeez, what is this one? Edward Louis Severson III.
3: Edward.
1: It is. Eddie Vedder.
2: Oh. I'm still alive. This song reminds me of Ted.
4: The movie?
2: Yeah.
1: So again, Edward Louis Severson III. That's his real name. Bet you didn't know that. All right, so Huggy's still ahead 2-0. Mm-hmm. Next rock star. I wouldn't even say this guy's a rock star. He's just a music star. So that's your first clue. But it's a bonus clue. First real clue is opposite song title, Big Stillness. Opposite song title, Big Stillness. He names each one of his pianos.
3: Huggy. Each one of his pianos. Is it Freddie Merck?
1: Freddie Merck's.
3: I should have waited.
1: He once collaborated with Eminem.
2: Oh, Elton John.
1: Thank you, Natalie. That is. Say the opposite song title, Big Stillness, Tiny Dancer.
2: Man, I remember when him and Britney did this song. That was so good.
3: Let me ask, this is...
1: Really?
3: How many more do we got? Because I got one, too.
1: We got two more.
3: Okay, two more.
1: By the way, his real name, Elton John.
3: Dude, I was just going to say that, Reginald Kenneth Dwight.
1: Yeah, good job. Mm-hmm. Reginald?
3: Kenneth Dwight.
1: Kenneth. Hello, Kenneth. Next one. This one will be easy. He performed at Rock USA with his band in 2011. And I know you guys weren't here for Rock USA in 2011, but it was a festival that was adjacent to Country USA in Oshkosh. All right, that's your first clue. Next clue, Mouth Snake.
3: Mouth Snake.
2: I have a couple in mind.
1: Next clue, Born in Israel.
2: Oh,
3: I know.
2: Who?
3: Did I already say this name? Freddie Mercury?
1: Right.
2: No, in 2011.
1: There's no way. If Freddie Mercury played Rock USA in 2011, I missed a hell of a show. Okay, I'm just going to give you his birth name because you're never going to figure this out. Cham Witz. CHAIMWITZ. That's his real name. Cham Witz. Final clue. This should be a giveaway for you guys. Rockin' Brews.
2: Oh, Gene Simmons.
3: There you go. I'll let you have that one.
1: Whoop, Tiny Dance.
3: Oh, that's the wrong one.
2: Boy.
1: I had the wrong clip
2: Huggy's
1: queued up
2: favorite
1: there.
2: Person.
1: And finally, last one. Yeah, we should recant that in a second. Last one is, he was a judge. He sounds like your raspy grandpa.
2: Natalie.
1: Yeah, go ahead.
2: Steven Tyler Aerosmith.
1: Steven Tyler, otherwise known as Steven Victor Tallarico. Correct.
3: He's Italian?
1: Yeah.
2: I love him. He's one I would marry.
1: He seems so sweet.
2: Old age and all.
1: He seems so sweet, doesn't he?
2: Come here.
3: He looks like my grandma.
1: That is your right.

0: you missed it? It's cool. We got you. It's the HNC Replay. WIXX.
1: Dexter and the Moon Rocks on 101 WIXX at 8:15 with Huggy, Natalie, and Corey. You ever do something for a friend when they ask you to, and then you look back at it and you kind of regret doing it?
2: It's not that I regretted doing it, Natalie, but I can tell you that I was like contemplating making up an excuse. But I felt as if I wasn't going to do that this time. I wanted to help a friend out.
3: For you're what?
2: You're big on Pokemon.
3: Yes.
2: Right?
3: Yes.
2: So I get a text message because Natalie left here and went and stood in a line for about an hour and a half to get a Pokemon box.
3: Oh, yeah.
2: So
1: This was Friday,
2: and I get a text. I just got in my car.
3: Well, I stood in line for Atlas because I knew there was no way he was going to get what he wanted at an MSRP price. So
2: don't know what that means.
3: That means a cheat, like a normal price, not okay. Scalped.
2: So she's waiting in line. And you know how Natalie is. Hey, she's like very introverted, and she said, can you bring me these things? She listed off a bunch of things.
1: Like, what was it? Like it taco was, dip?
2: Nope.
3: No.
1: It was iced coffee.
2: It was nachos or Doritos, the red Doritos. Bag specifically.
3: Which Alice left in your car.
2: Okay. And then we had Red Bull because she wanted a sugar-free Red Bull like we normally get, mm-hmm. and M&Ms. All right. So I went and got it. Didn't look at my phone. She's over kind of off lime killing. And she said, actually, I'm just kidding. Can you get me some soup and maybe a French vanilla cappuccino?
3: It was cold.
2: So I'm now thinking, I already left the gas station. I'm not going to get her these
1: hot items. Who needs DoorDash? Who needs a delivery service?
2: When you got Hug-Dash.
3: Huggy-Dash.
1: Hug-Dash.
2: So because I'm a great friend, I went and stopped at a second gas station to get her chicken noodle soup and a hot coffee. And I brought it all over to her. And the lady next to her was like, dang, that's a good friend. Finally, I get a text message
3: from Natalie. She also said, you should have asked him for a blanket.
2: And no, I went to my car because I thought I had a packing blanket in there. I was going to give it to her. But I just want to say, that is the most I've ever seen somebody committed to getting Pokemon. You had all those people were ready, dude. Lawn chairs, food, snacks. And I'm glad I got to hook up Natalie with that just because she looked lonely. Also, I had her headphones.
3: Yep.
2: So I know she was sitting there with no headphones, just having a meltdown.
1: How many people
2: in her
1: were
2: head.
1: In line?
2: Yo!
3: A little over 100. We were 40. I was like around 40 in
1: wow.
3: line. But that's because like as a mom, there's no way I'm ever going to get a good price or my hands on anything Pokemon if I don't sacrifice my time and do this.
1: What was the text you sent? Because this whole Pokemon thing that you have dived completely into now, you've... some of the terminology you throw out to us, like we're supposed to know what you're talking about, confuses me. But what happened with the scalper? Scalper stole something.
2: It's or equivalent. Not stole something. It's equivalent to when I talk about music stuff
1: or when I talk about basketball intricacies.
2: We all have our things.
3: Yeah. What were you saying?
1: The scalper who ruined it for everyone else.
3: Oh, so, well, there's this one rare Mewtwo card, right? That got sold for $20,000.
1: That's so crazy.
3: But somebody sold the same card for only $2,000. So now it's all down. But what's great is that with this 30th anniversary edition, there's so many great hits. And what that means is there's so many great cards that you pull. So all these scalpers are losing money on it because everyone's pulling these cards.
1: So in other words,
3: and the value is going down.
1: The kids like Atlas that are actually playing it and
3: yes.
1: playing the game, not just buying it, not just gambling with it, which is what most people
3: and
1: are doing.
3: And this is for the kids. Now, let me tell you, Atlas is a hustler. Like, that kid will trade. We have an app where it tells you the value of it, so he knows a good trade or not a good trade. He has a little business there. But going back to me waiting in line, Huggy remembers the girl next to me.
1: Mm-hmm.
3: Made friends with her, actually, and invited her to my Pokemon tournament yesterday.
1: Did she show up?
3: And yeah! And it was so fun. We
1: See,
3: were just like chit-chatting, and
1: that's
3: then Atlas
1: good.
3: Made a new friend, and it's just like my little safe space.
2: So the day before the tournament, we were supposed to be at Burger Fest in the parade. Now, because our something happened with our van, Natalie's like, yeah, can you just take us to Gnome Games? Just, you know, just to hang out. We got to do some. So
3: I had to get new sleeves for the tournament.
2: I took them, and they bought another box. But I'm just carting around looking for trinkets. No big mm-hmm. deal. I found a trinket, and all of a sudden, I hear in the distance, over on the other side of the store, oh my God, oh my God, oh my God. This kid is celebrating like nobody else.
1: Like he just won the lottery.
2: So he got a rare card. I don't know if I'm blowing up your spot. And I had no idea it was happening. This kid was so happy that he got this because it's a rare card. So a kid that just came in with his grandma also was buying this box. Now he opened the box and he was so disappointed that he didn't get anything. I felt so bad. He walked out of there stomping and the grandma had no idea what was happening.
3: Yeah.
2: Because if he would have got there before Atlas, he would have gotten that box.
3: Yeah, because we got a few great pulls. We pulled the Mewtwo Futuristic, which everyone kind of wants, and another half a card that I'm not going to get all into it, but we put his portfolio together, Atlas's, and it's worth almost $3,000 right
1: now. That's awesome. Wow.
3: Me like, rent's expensive.
1: So. All right, it's 820 on IXX.
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0: Rewinding the chaos. 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
1: Is there a day in the year where there's no birthdays?
2: No.
1: Wow. No, I didn't even think about that.
3: I think every day is probably millions of people's birthdays, Huggy. That's a great question, though. I'm glad you asked it.
1: On May 3rd, there's no birthdays.
3: Thanks.
2: Yeah.
3: It's Fat Bear Week this week. Have you heard about this? Where they put the cameras on these bear that are just chowing down on salmon because they're going to be hibernating soon, so they got to get fat for the winter. So it got us to thinking, what would your hibernation meal be if you had to hibernate for the winter?
2: Mm.
3: What would your meal be? What would your meal be to get all fat?
1: I got it.
2: Okay. Yep.
3: All right, Huggy.
1: There's three different types of pizzas. I need a medium of each one of them. I'm talking Damagnani's, Sanfrentello's, and Aurelio's. They're all from Chicago, and they're not deep dish because that is not Chicago-style pizza. These are thin tavern-style pizzas.
3: So that's the true Chicago style?
1: Everybody that goes to Chicago and is like, yo, I'm going to go to Giordano's or all this stuff. Like, dude, it's not Chicago pizza. You got to go into a random dirty bar and get one of those thin pizzas that aren't too thin, but they're perfect.
3: Yeah.
2: They're like, here, our finest Chicago Jacks.
3: Hey, Jacks are good. Thin pizza, though, cheese pizza.
1: Mm-hmm.
3: I could probably eat an entire pizza.
1: Yeah, this is not good. Super, super thin, like, cracker crust, which is another thing.
3: Yeah, I don't like the crispy crust, but just thin pizza. It's very basic. So you would say pizza.
1: Pizza for
3: sure.
1: It'd
3: be one of those three places.
1: I couldn't not go to sleep for months and months without just pizza in my belly. Because I was made off of pizza. You know, I'm basically a lasagna. You know, I'm 179-pound lasagna.
3: Was that your go-to? Was that your guys' like go-to meal growing up?
1: Yeah, my mom said when she was pregnant with me, she craved Damagnani's pizza, and that's why I'm a pizza baby.
3: Oh.
2: So,
1: yep, that's why I have high cholesterol. Thanks, Mom.
2: Natalie? I have like a whole list. I would need medium rare steak.
1: Oh.
2: I would need

0: my baked potato soup that I make.
1: Oh.
0: Taco dip, obviously.
1: What kind of chips? What's the best chips for the taco dip that you love so much?
0: The lime chips, the like Tostita lime.
1: Oh, okay. Nice. Okay. Yeah.
2: The scoops
0: some,
2: are in the
0: some
2: regular.
0: Flaming hot Cheetos, too. That's good in some taco dip. Honestly, I'm desperate when I have taco dip, so I'll dip anything in it.
2: Fingers.
0: Spoon. Toes.
2: Toes? I know a couple of guys that would like that.
1: Yeah, I was going to say. You can make a little money on that.
0: I'd have to have a fridge cig for sure.
1: Mm-hmm. Really? Maybe a Diet Coke would be Diet Coke would be part of your hibernation meal?
0: Water. I would need pizza as well. I agree with that too. And of course, as many huge Alaskan crab legs I can get my hands on.
1: Those are your favorite. Okay. Somebody, Kelly already wants your potato soup recipe on the text line, by the way.
2: Don't do it. It's a secret.
0: Okay.
1: David from Fond du Lac texting in saying 31011, the biggest prime rib from the Blackwater Supper Club. Oh, that would be
2: I've
1: good.
2: Heard Yum. Such good things about that place, and I do need a prime rib.
0: We need to go.
1: Yeah, we should. Hot Chicago beef, mashed potatoes, gravy, or shepherd's pie.
2: You were on the beef kick. I know you love beef.
1: I was going to say, you know what I think mine would be? Mine would be one of those giant Italian beefs from Portillo's and a burger. And then we'd probably go to a donut shop and get a bunch of donuts and maybe some French toast.
3: That sounds like such a
0: great
2: French toast.
0: I wish we had a Waffle House up here sometimes.
1: Really?
0: Waffle
1: houses are terrible.
0: Well, let me tell you, nothing ever will compare to Pancake Place because that is my heart and soul. I love it so much.
1: 100%.
0: But it's just, it's something about a Waffle House. It's a dinner and a show. And like, I'm next.
1: It's kind of like going to Walmart.
2: Hey, you leave Walmart alone.
0: During a Pokemon drop.
2: Here's a good one. Here's a good one. Parker John's Lulu Pizza.
0: Ooh,
1: is that the one with the pineapples on it, I think?
0: And the luau, and the maybe? Jalapenos, I think.
2: Oh, what was it?
1: So good.
0: Jalapenos.
1: The jalapenos.
2: Hey!
1: Hey, the Parker John's pizza they have that has the pulled pork with barbecue sauce, and then they put coleslaw on top of the pulled pork on top of the pizza. It is one of the best things I've ever eaten in my life. That might be my list. Now when I think about it, that might be on mine.
0: I lied. I also need some Soul Food Chef mac and cheese, cornbread, and pulled pork on top of that. When you said pulled pork,
1: All right, what's yours? 31011, Capital Credit Union text line. We'd love to hear from you or give us a call, 218-786-9... No, what is that?
2: What is that?
1: Wow.
2: Is that your phone number?
1: You can call us. That was a weird phone number that came out of my brain.
2: 406-1011, dude.
0: What number did you just say?
1: Oh, I think that was the radio station I used to be on in Duluth way back in the day. That's crazy. That just came out of my brain.
0: He's like wanting to go back.
2: I was like, who's 278? That was weird.
1: Yeah. Nah, 920-406-1011 is the phone number. We'll continue the conversation here. It's Fat Bear Week.
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New song from Marshmello and Portugal the Man on 101 WIXX. Hey, what's up? It's Emery chilling with you on a beautiful Saturday morning. It is super sunny here in Green Bay, 63 degrees. So if you don't have plans to be outside, make a little bit of time to go outside. Who knows how long this nice weather will last? We all know that winter's coming, of course. 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

new song from Martin Garrix and Ed Sheeran that was called Repeated on 101 WIXX. Tell me something you got going on this weekend. Something fun. Something great. Maybe you have some good news. Text me 31011. It's WIXX.

the latest from Taylor Swift on 101 WIXX. I knew it, I knew you, and I got lots of new music coming up. But for now, here's Pink. Got that new 3 Days Grace on after. 7:30.

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1: They say the holy water's watered down, and this town's lost its faith. Our colors will fade eventually, so if our time is running out, day after day, we'll make the mundane our masterpiece. Oh my, my, oh my, my love, I take one look at you, you're taking me out.

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1: Comfortable and dry weather is ahead for the last weekend of September here. Expect seasonal highs sitting near about 70 degrees on both days. And our next weather maker will bring rain showers to the region starting on Tuesday evening, continuing it into early Wednesday, and then with another possible system on Thursday. Though the confidence on this is pretty low right now. Today it'll be mostly sunny with a high of 71. Tonight the clouds will thicken up with a bit chillier low of 45, and tomorrow will bring a mix of sun and clouds with a high of 70. Right now it is 66 in Green Bay, 64 in Appleton and Oshkosh, and in the low 60s along the lakeshore. 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

The All-American Rejects on 101 WIXX and Humble Flex. But I got to meet the band last year, and let me tell you, they're some of the nicest people ever. The lead singer, Tyson Ritter, generally awesome human being. Okay, just wanted to throw that out there. Audrey Hobart now with Sue Me, right here on 101 WIXX.

0: 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This one coming out of Appleton, I-41 North, about 2.5 miles beyond Northland Avenue. The right lane is currently blocked due to a disabled vehicle. Now, I can't see the traffic cams right now, but if I had to take a guess, be sure to expect some delays in that area. Again, this is on I-41 North, 2.5 miles beyond Northland Avenue in Appleton. The right lane is currently blocked due to a disabled vehicle. And if you would like traffic alerts sent right to your phone, you could text the word traffic to 31011, powered by Herlin Clark Law Firm on WIXX.
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Hey, what's up? It's Emery here, chilling with you on a Saturday afternoon. It is a beautiful day outside, and I'm going to be outside later. I hope you are, too. 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
11: Comfortable and dry weather is ahead for this last weekend of September. Expect highs around 70 degrees both today and tomorrow, with our next weather maker bringing some rain showers to the region starting on Tuesday evening, continuing into early Wednesday, and then another system possibly on Thursday. Today will be mostly sunny with a high of 71. Tonight, clouds will thicken up a bit and with a low of 45. And then tomorrow brings a mix of sun and clouds with a high of 70. Right now it is 66 in Green Bay, 64 in Appleton and Oshkosh, and in the low 60s along the lake shore. 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

New song from Temper City on WIXX that was called Self Aware. Moving on over to Olivia Dean. I've been loving me some Olivia Dean lately, and I hope you do too. It's WIXX.

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0: Yeah, yes it is.
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0: Well, baby, I went down and got it for you.

Jay Sean on 101 WIXX. New song from Dexter and the Moon Rocks here now. Got new songs coming up from Alex Warren, Rose, or is it Rose? Rose, I think it's Rose from Blackpink. I could be wrong. WIXX, check it.

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1: 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Dominion of Terror, Wisconsin's longest running nightmare. 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

right. 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It was Rosé from Blackpink with her new song, New Trick on WIXX. Now here's some Good Charlotte, Shaking It Up, Lifestyles of the Rich and Famous on IXX.

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7: 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Dry weather.
8: is ahead for this last weekend of September here. Expect seasonal highs sitting near 70 degrees today and tomorrow. Our next weather maker will bring rain showers to the region starting on Tuesday evening, continuing into early Wednesday with a possible system developing on Thursday. Today will be mostly sunny with a high of 71. Tonight, clouds will thicken up a bit with a low of 45. And tomorrow, it'll bring a mix of sun and clouds and a high of 70. Right now, it is 69 in Green Bay, 65 in Appleton and Oshkosh, and in the mid to low 50s along the lakeshore. 60s, mid to low 60s along the lakeshore. 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

Alex Warren with his new song, Emerald Eyes, on WIXX. I'm all dressed up now to go to this wedding once I dip out of the studio here. And this next song, I would say, describes how I feel right now. Or at least fresh and clean. That's a different song. That's the way you move on IXX.

Greeted on WYXX. Hey, it's Lily. It's a beautiful Saturday afternoon. I hope you're all doing well. It's great to be in the chair one more time. I'll be spending the afternoon playing all your favorites like Taylor Swift, Dominic Fike, Destiny's Child, all coming up. But first, it's Flo Rida on WYXX. Saturday.

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Dominic Fike. That was Baby Doll on WIXX. I love that one. I'm keeping the music going with Miss Miley Cyrus. It's Party in the USA on WIXX.

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Destiny's Child on WIXX. According to Fox 11, it's going to stay this beautiful for the rest of the day. But we're getting some clouds tonight at a low of 45. And tomorrow, Sunday, we've got a mix of sun and clouds with a high of 70.

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1: 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Hey, I'm Lily. Hoping you're having a great afternoon, enjoying this beautiful weather. I got some good stuff coming up, like Audrey Hobart, Glass Animals, Green Day. But right now, it's Bruno Mars. It's Marry You on WIXX.

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The Trans-Siberian Orchestra are heading to the Rush Center right in time for the holidays with their show, The Ghosts of Christmas Eve. 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

The Biebs on WIXX. Hey, it's Lily. It's a beautiful day, and I hope you're having a great weekend. I'm back for a little bit longer here, and I'm playing all the songs you love. 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

Promiscuous on WIXX. Hey, it's Lily. It's another great evening to be in the chair, spending my Saturday with all of you. I've got a little under an hour left here, but I'm keeping the music going with some great stuff, like this next one. It's somber. 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
3: Here's another Northeast Wisconsin construction update. With always changing lane closures, lane shifts, and ramp closures, it's always important to stay up to date. Lots of commutes can be affected, and it's always better to be in the know so you can plan accordingly. 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And stay safe on the road.
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on it. Kane Brown, Miles on it. 101 WIXX. What's up? How are you? It's Jeff. Glad to be hanging out with you again tonight after six. New Tame Impala loser on WIXX.

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9: Here's another Northeast Wisconsin construction update. Most of this year's closures will be opening in the coming months. The northbound I-41 on-ramp from Wisconsin Avenue will open in mid-October. The diverging Diamond Interchange at Richmond will open in early November. And lane expansion and noise barriers from Wisconsin to Lindale will be complete in late November. Don't forget to always watch your speed in construction zones and stay safe on the road.
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It'll be nice to watch the rest of the league beat up on each other tomorrow. Yeah, Lions and Jets at noon. Vikings and Buccaneers 3:05. Bears Eagles coming up Monday night. It's 101 WIXX.

And the weather's been pretty awesome for our first official weekend of fall. Another great one tomorrow. Some sunshine, close to 70 again. Dominic Fike now, Baby Doll, on WIXX.

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Yeah, you can tell it's starting to get dark out earlier and earlier. 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

that since birth. Everyone's seeing this money I'm blowing, but nobody's seeing the work. Looked at them like you, for me to don't work. I like digging in a, I like till it hurt. And if